0: Broadcasting from the Bangor Motorsports Polaris Studio, this is WTOS FM, Skowhegan, Augusta, Waterville, WTOS Bangor, WTOX Goldsboro, and on the TOS app. This is Maine's mountain of pure rock, TOS. 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
1: Okay, for July 7th, 1975, Keith Richards of the Stones was charged with possession of an offensive weapon and reckless driving in Arkansas. He was arrested. No. Today in 1980, the original lineup of Led Zeppelin gave its final performance. On this day in 1987, Ace Frehley released his solo album, Frehley's Comet. Ace was back and he told you so. Happy birthday to the late Shelley Duvall, passed away at the age of 75 from The Shining.
2: I think maybe he should be taken to a doctor.
1: Beatles drummer Ringo Starr is 86 today. And Sinister Gates, guitarist for the band Avenged Sevenfold, is 45 years old today. Here's Avenged Sevenfold on TOS.

Nobody, Avenged Sevenfold on TOS, the Mountain of Pure Rock. Guitarist Sinister Gates is 45 years old today. Wishing him a happy birthday. A Pure Rock slide coming down with Ozzy on the way. Also The Who featuring Johnny Hawkins. Rush Man with New Breaking Benjamin on TOS.

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1: Theory of a Dead Man on TOS, the Mountain of Pure Rock. Winnebago, as they make their way to the Hampton Casino Ballroom in New Hampshire. That'll be on August 27th and 28th. They're going to be headlining the 27th. Seven Dust headlining the 28th, if I'm not mistaken. Bulls on Parade, Rage Against the Machine, also The Warning and Volbeat. 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
1: Yeah, this is kind of neat. What is it?
2: Oh, it's from New Guinea. It's a ceremonial spirit box.
1: Wow, that's cool. What do you do with it?
2: You put your weed in there.
1: Oh, thank you.
3: This is neat. Is this from South America?
2: You bet. That's a Yanomami ancestor idol from Brazil. It's carved from deer bone. They only make one every 7 years. It's really rare.
3: What do you use it for?
2: You put your weed in here.
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0: Guns N' Roses, a TOS, the Mountain of Pure Rock. It's nothing as a rock slide continues. Welcome to the Tuesday edition of Roll Your Own.
1: Hey, Rushman, how about some clutch? Would be greatly appreciated. Thanks a lot.

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2: 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Could you play Black Label Society? 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

0: Washington, D.C. has the second highest cannabis consumption in the United States. I guess that makes sense. Even their monument in Washington looks like a joint, but... Remember all those times you see a news story about Congress doing something crazy, you're like, what the hell are these guys smoking? The answer was weed, it turns out.
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0: 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Metallica, Ate My Bitch, Black Label Society. Also new, A Perfect Circle, we heard Clutch, Guns N' Roses, and Jimi Hendrix, All Along the Watchtower, and Voodoo Child, Your Stoner, on tonight's Roll Your Own. 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Somebody's standing by on the app. We've got something lined up for you, and it might be a band coming to Bangor. Oh, I don't know.
1: I got certified as a crash reconstructionist in 2005. I've investigated 150 crashes. 90% of those are speed-related. 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The old adage is speed kills. It is absolutely the case.
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0: 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We're going to go to the Gap. And we've got the second half of Roll Your Own. One more hour and you pick them.
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2: 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How about Whitesnake? 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

0: from Mr. Floyd. 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
1: Hello?
0: This is United States calling. Are we reaching...
2: Yeah, how about some Alice and Chains? This is Leroy up here in Danforth.

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1: It's Jeff from Waterford. Could you please play me some Seven Dust? 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

0: Frog here, and welcome to Sensimilla Street. I'd like to tell you what today's letter is, but I am really f***ed up. Hey, Big Bird, do you know what today's letter is?
1: Sure, Kermit. Today's letter is... joint.
0: Yep. Big Bird, joint is not a letter. It is a word.
1: Sorry, kids. Today's letter is three.
0: Big Bird, three is a number.
1: Exactly. The number three, which is how many joints I've smoked today. 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
0: God, I'm stoned.
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0: guys, show, go on, come on.
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0: Okay.

Rush Man. What's going on, brother? Hope you're having a good night. Maybe we can get some typo negative on. Prophets of Doom. All right, brother.

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0: Black Crowes on TOS, the Mountain of Pure Rock. It's Like That. Also, AC/DC. Heard Foo Fighters and Warrant off the app. It is the After Hours Rush, brought to you by Farmingdale Self Storage. Already that time for one more for the road, plus the recap of Out of the Cellar. Looks like a whole new rock slide. Soundgarden, Chevelle, and more also coming up.
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2: 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That'd be a great one to hear.

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2: Okay, for July 7th, 1975, Keith Richards of the Stones was charged with possession of an offensive weapon and reckless driving in Arkansas. He was arrested. No. Today in 1980, the original lineup of Led Zeppelin gave its final performance. On this day in 1987, Ace Frehley released his solo album, Frehley's Comet. Ace was back and he told you so. Happy birthday to the late Shelley Duvall, passed away at the age of 75. From The Shining. Beatles drummer Ringo Starr is 86 today. And Sinister Gates, guitarist for the band Avenged Sevenfold, is 45 years old today. Here's Avenged Sevenfold on TOS.

Avenged Sevenfold on TOS, the Mountain of Pure Rock. So Far Away, Sinister Gates is 45 years old today. One of the guitar players as we cruise through a rock slide. Coming up, we got some Creed, also Tim Montana, Rushman with Stained. Here's Fade on TOS.

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0: 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Rushman is on. Five Finger Death Punch. Also, Eva Under Fire. Look at that. They're both coming in concert. We got them coming up next, back to back.
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0: Born to Kill, Social Distortion on TOS, the Mountain of Pure Rock. Also, Jesse James Dupree and the crew from Jackal, Eva Under Fire, and Five Finger Death Punch. 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

It's Tom O and Mandy in the morning. After that, we're on the job with Pure Rock Slides all day, starting at 10. 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
1: 5 or 6 continents in, and somebody said Antarctica. We're like, okay, let's figure out how we do that. And we ended up doing a promotion with a Latin American company that flew 300 Metallica fans down to Antarctica, and we played on an air base down there. And we set up a tent.
2: Right.
1: All the fans in there had a silent disco style. So there was no amplification. The only thing you could hear were the drums and James's vocals, and then 300 crazy Latin American fans with headphones on, and then all the penguins running around outside.
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1: A Louisiana restaurant is under investigation after a viral video showed employees skinning a deer behind the building. Pineville police found evidence that the deer carcass was then stored in the restaurant's freezer alongside other food items intended for customers.
2: Oh, okay. So it was skinning it out back.
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1: Awesome.
0: After that, we're on the job with Pure Rock Slides all day, starting at 10. 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

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It's the Mountain Morning Show. And now, he knows if he drops it, it's gone forever.

0: kindly. It is the Mountain of Pure Rock, TOS, Mountain Morning Show, now officially in progress. My name is Tom O. Join me now, won't you, for a hearty and, yes, heartfelt good morning. Good morning to you, Mandy.
1: And good morning to you, Tom O.
0: Thank you very much.
1: Good Wednesday morning.
0: Yes. Thank you for the reminder.
1: So, I feel like yesterday we might not have had a world record.
0: Oh, my God. Did we actually do that? Go an entire program without a world record story?
1: I feel like that might be the case. So, we're going to have to make up for it.
0: Oh, no.
1: We'll start with one.
0: All right.
1: This is the world's largest paper airplane.
0: How many passengers?
1: No passengers, but it did fly.
0: How big?
1: It's 65.75 feet.
0: Wide?
1: That's the wingspan.
0: Wingspan, okay.
1: Yep. And it flew a distance of 193.5 feet. Broke the Guinness World Record, baby.
0: Did the person actually have to throw it by hand?
1: That is a great question. I'm going to go ahead and say no, because it was 65 feet long.
0: I know, but if it's just paper.
1: Well,
0: now, is it just a giant... And here's the other thing. Is it one giant piece of paper that is then folded to form the paper airplane?
1: No.
0: Oh, okay, well, then that doesn't count.
1: No, and it was a group of students from the University of Pisa in Italy.

0: They hand constructed the paper airplane exclusively from paper and glue.
1: All right. And threw it off the top of the tower, the leaning tower.
0: I would hope so. I don't think so, but that would be the best way to do it.
1: Right. In Pisa.
0: And they got help from engineering education influencer Yakadali. I don't know if that's how you pronounce the dude's name.
1: That is.
0: No, me neither. But they launched the plane at the We Make Future Fair Bologna Fiere event in Bologna. I don't know if that's how they say that either.
1: I think it's Bologna. I don't know.
0: Bologna?
1: I don't know.
0: Bologna. Anyway, it was the world's largest paper airplane.
1: And,
0: but it's kind of cheating if you use glue, in my opinion.
1: Right, exactly. I mean, that's the point of a paper airplane. For the most part, I guess. Yeah, I mean, that is the point. You just take a flat piece of paper and then make something cool out of it and make it fly.
0: And it requires folding it. So really, I feel like they should have just folded paper, even if they were going to use a whole bunch, fold it together in such a way that it was one big. All.
1: They're trying to, they say they glued it, the sheets together. And
0: yeah, glue is cheating.
1: Right.
0: So.
1: This is from a man who has several paper airplane titles from my elementary school.
0: Right.
1: Fourth grade.
0: You know what you're talking about.
1: Distance, accuracy, and I forget what else.
0: Design,
1: loop-de-loops.
0: Hopefully.
1: It was loop-de-loops.
0: Oh, very cool.
1: All right, let's do our first news of the day. You'll hear Russ's voice.
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1: It is 6:18 here at the Mountain of Pure Rock, TOS. Here's everything you need to know, beginning with meteorologist Russ Merley.
2: Good morning. Plenty of sunshine. Beautiful today. Temperatures mostly in the lower 80s. It'll be clear. Low 60s tonight. Mostly sunny. Warm. Mid 80s tomorrow. Mountain showers and thunderstorms develop. Partly cloudy. Mid 60s tomorrow night. Scattered showers and thunderstorms on Friday. Upper 70s. Sunny on Saturday. This is Mountain Morning Show meteorologist Russ Merley from the NormsUsedCars.com weather desk.
1: In sports, the Red Sox blew out the White Sox 8-1 to open their series in Chicago. Peyton Tolley earned the win after striking out six batters. Earned the win after striking out six batters over six scoreless. Boston has now won four straight games and will continue their three-game set tonight. The World Cup round of 16 stage is over. Argentina overcame a two-goal deficit to stun Egypt 3-2 from Atlanta. Elsewhere, Switzerland edged Colombia on penalties 4-3 after a scoreless game in Vancouver. The quarterfinals kick off on Thursday, that's tomorrow, when France and Morocco battle in New England. It's a rematch of the semifinals at the last World Cup, where the French secured a 2-0 victory. Major League Baseball is releasing its list of replacements for next Tuesday's All-Star Game in Philadelphia. Cardinals closer Riley O'Brien, Philly star Jesus Luzardo, and Pirates hurler Braxton Ashcraft will join the National League team. Pittsburgh's Paul Skaines, Milwaukee's Jacob Mizorowski, yes, and Miami's, thank you, Max Meyer were replaced, as all three are starting games on Sunday and would not be able, you know, to be on the pitch for a quick turnaround. In the American League, Red Sox first baseman Wilson Contreras is taking the spot of Blue Jays slugger Vladimir Guerrero Jr., who's dealing with a back issue. Now, from the Farmingdale Self-Storage News Desk. Oh, a Lewiston teenager is finding himself in legal trouble after being arrested for his alleged role in a robbery. Authorities say the 17-year-old prearranged a gun sale and then robbed the potential buyer of cash in the area of Pleasant Street on Monday.
3: Well, he had a gun.
1: Well, yeah. The firearm that the teen wanted to sell was used in the robbery.
3: Right.
1: Yep. And then he was later taken into custody, charged with multiple felonies and being held at the Long Creek Youth Development Center in South Portland. You called that one. All right. If you'd like to prevent cognitive decline, apparently you need to take a walk, but it can't just be a casual stroll. Here's more on that.
4: A study by the Albert Einstein College of Medicine found people in their 80s who maintain an exceptionally quick walking pace are far more likely to stay mentally sharp than their slower moving peers. Researchers say when you walk, your heart is beating faster and pumping blood not only into your muscles, but into your brain. The faster you go, the more blood that gets to the brain. Similar benefits were found in people who swim or cycle quickly too. In New York, I'm Daria Albinger.
3: I guess that makes sense.
1: Did they do a study of people who have lots of sex? Because you'd think that that would also do it.
3: Right. It's vigorous activity.
1: Mm-hmm. Exercise, baby. An incline railway conductor in Tennessee is out of a job after a few comments on the 4th of July that went viral on social media. Okay. A video ended up on TikTok. It shows the conductor saying to a group of passengers, "To the very, very few Americans in here, happy Independence Day. To the rest of you, welcome to the greatest country on the face of this planet. And if you disagree, you can leave." CARTA officials say the comments were unacceptable and the conductor has been fired.
3: Oh, how about that? Unacceptable.
1: Mm.
3: Luckily, nobody on the train was offended. None of them spoke English. So there's a... Sorry.
1: Did he mean leave the train right now? He's going to kick him off?
3: Right. Mountain of Pure Rock, TOS.

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0: life for me.
1: 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It is the Mountain Morning Show, 6:34. I'm Tom O. There's Mandy right there.
2: Good morning.
1: Some early calling for a beautiful day. Here's the sunny day. It's going to be a little warmer than it has been the past couple, too. It'll be into the 80s. We've got more North Atlantic Blues Festival tickets for you. That's happening this weekend, of course, at Harbor Park in Rockland and broadcast live here on the Mountain of Pure Rock with your hosts, Jay Stu and Paul Wolf. But you can go and check out all the live blues action yourself with a guest. We'll give you a pair of tickets if you survive a round of our Wacky Zany Goofy radio type quiz show. That, of course, is later on this morning. Let's see. What might our game be about today? Mandy, I would like to wish you happy National Video Game Day.
2: Why, thank you.
1: No, you would like to celebrate that.
2: I will. I shall.
1: Will you blow off work in order to go and celebrate National Video Game Day?
2: My younger years, I would have. But sure. I'll just try to hurry and then get home. Okay. And play something before I have to make dinner and go to bed.
1: Right. What is your current favorite game?
2: Current favorite or one that I've been playing the most recently?
1: Whatever you think.
2: Because my favorite game forever and always will be The Last of Us.
1: Oh, really? Is that a zombie game?
2: You have to shoot them
1: in the head or chop off their heads?
2: Yep.
1: You do?
2: Yeah, or you can make Molotov cocktails and throw them and explode them and...
1: As long as you take off the head, right? Isn't that the thing with zombies?
2: It is, but the thing on the Last of Us is that they're not real. They're not traditional zombies. They are people who have been infected by fungus that is now controlling them.
1: Mm-hmm.
2: So
1: you don't have to chop off their head. Then is what you're saying?
2: Yeah, I mean, like it helps. That's for sure.
1: Of course, it's always the go-to,
2: right?
1: When it comes to the undead. No matter what form or cause or causation.
2: It's just quicker. If you want to end them quickly, go for the head.
1: Exactly.
2: Yep.
1: True in real life as well.
2: I guess that is true. Just
1: throwing that out there.
2: Well, they teach you to do the whole center mass thing if you, you know, go to school for shooting.
1: Right. Yes. I'm more likely to shoot you in the balls.
2: I do like to do that on video games too, by the way.
1: Right. Let's see. What do we got for what else? Oh, be a kid again day. Well, that's every day here.
2: Mm-hmm.
1: Math 2.0 day.

0: excellent with the on-air math yesterday.
1: Was I? Oh, I was going to say math 1.0 was hard enough. I don't know about 2.0.
0: National Blueberry Day.
1: Aw, happy Blueberry Day.
0: They're not here yet.
1: Maybe we're just celebrating blueberry broadcasting.
0: Oh, that could be.
1: Yeah.
0: The National Fruit of Maine. Is that what it is? I think it's the national fruit.
1: I believe so, yeah. One of our biggest exports, too.
0: Well, it's our national something. I don't know. It might be national. I mean, official state berry, or I don't know.
1: I think it's, yeah.
0: I think it is the fruit, though.
1: It may even be, I dare say, crop. I don't know if it beats potatoes. Let's do some internet research.
0: National Chocolate with Almonds Day. We already had Chocolate Day yesterday, so this is in keeping. This must be some sort of chocolate month.
1: Okay, it was official state fruit.
0: Fruit. National Freezer Pop Day. God, I don't remember last time I had one of those.
1: I literally have some in my freezer.
0: You do? Are they right the now. Alcohol ones?
1: No, but that would have been smart.
0: They sell those too.
1: I could probably make them into the alcohol ones pretty easily.
0: Oh, without a doubt. Yeah. Sure you can. National Ice Cream Sundae Day. Wasn't that yesterday? Oh, that was Strawberry Sundae Day.
1: Oh, so now it's just all the other flavors lumped together?
0: Right. Less specific.
1: Hmm.
0: And it's not on a Sunday. Don't you think that would be, you know, appropriate?
1: I think so. I think Sundays should be on a Sunday.
0: I mean, shouldn't be one of those holidays that moved. It's always like the second Sunday in July or whatever. Let's see. National Love Your Skin Day. Okay. I guess it's less creepy than loving somebody else's skin.
1: That is a great point.
0: As in Silence of the Lambs.
1: Yeah, put the lotion on its skin.
0: Our second recent reference to Silence of the Lambs.
1: Oh, that's right. The liver with fava beans the other day.
0: Right. One of us is missing day. That's all one word, though.
1: Yeah.
0: Oh,
1: I know what's missing. The space.
0: Right. And the dead people. It's to memorialize dead people.
1: Oh.
0: And it's Scud Day. Not to be confused with Scuzz Day.
1: Or Chud?
0: Or Chud Day, right. Cannibalistic humanoid underground dwellers.
1: Yeah.
0: So I don't know what the game will be about, but I do know that the prize will be a pair of tickets to the North Atlantic Blues Festival this weekend in Rockland. All right, let's do some Pantera. That's next.
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3: 5 or 6 continents in, and somebody said Antarctica. And we're like, okay, let's figure out how we do that. 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And everybody, we set up a tent.
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3: 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So there was no amplification. 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And then all the penguins running around outside.
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1: Good morning. Plenty of sunshine. Beautiful today. Temperatures mostly in the lower 80s. It'll be clear. Low 60s tonight. Mostly sunny. Warm. Mid 80s tomorrow. Mountain showers and thunderstorms develop. Partly cloudy. Mid 60s tomorrow night. Scattered showers and thunderstorms on Friday. Upper 70s. Sunny on Saturday. This is Mountain Morning Show meteorologist Russ Murley from the NormsUsedCars.com weather desk.
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3: Hi, folks. Thanks for coming. And I, your favorite president, Donald Trump, want to say that I am very disappointed that the U.S. men's soccer team lost. But don't worry. I called the head of FIFA and demanded that the loss be overturned. So the U.S. is still in it. And I also demanded that the U.S. team's net gets changed to the size of a hockey net. And our goalie's going to be a really fat guy. Nobody will ever score on us, that I can tell you. And I've also demanded that Messi and Ronaldo get traded to the U.S. team. So that's going to happen. Very exciting. And finally, I've demanded that FIFA change the name of the World Cup to the America Cup. And no other countries get to play. It's going to be great. No more questions.
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0: TOS, the Mountain of Pure Rock. It's the Mountain Morning Show. Pantera 650, I'm Tom. Oh, there's Mandy right there.
1: Good morning.
0: Russ says it's going to be a really nice one today. He'll prove it. 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
1: It is 6:54 here at the Mountain of Pure Rock, TOS. Here's everything you need to know, beginning with meteorologist Russ Murley.
2: Good morning. Plenty of sunshine. Beautiful today. Temperatures mostly in the lower 80s. It'll be clear, low 60s tonight. Mostly sunny, warm, mid 80s tomorrow. Mountain showers and thunderstorms develop. Partly cloudy, mid 60s tomorrow night. Scattered showers and thunderstorms on Friday, upper 70s, sunny on Saturday. This is Mountain Morning Show meteorologist Russ Murley from the NormsUsedCars.com weather desk.
1: In sports, the NBA Summer League in Las Vegas tips off tomorrow. We've got the defending champion New York Knicks getting things going on Friday when they face the Nets. The Celtics are also in action on Friday, battling the Toronto Raptors. Meanwhile, New York Knicks guard Jalen Brunson is expected to be ready for training camp after having wrist surgery. ESPN reports that the reigning NBA Finals MVP played with an injured left wrist throughout the postseason, but still managed to average more than 28 points per game. Brunson will resume basketball activities later this summer. And the Boston Red Sox are on a four-game winning streak after another victory on the road. Seidan Rafaela and Andrew Monasterio each homered as the Red Sox blew out the Chicago White Sox with a final score of 8-1 in Chicago last night. Boston starting pitcher Peyton Tolley was spectacular on the mound and gave up no runs on two hits while striking out six in six innings. The Red Sox and the White Sox resume their series tonight at 7:40 p.m. Now from the Farmingdale Self-Storage News Desk, rapper Lil Wayne is announcing the rescheduled date for his concert in Maine.
3: Oh, yeah, yeah. He got a lot of crap for that.
1: Oh, yeah, because everybody was there waiting, and they were like, he'll be here, he'll be here, and then he never showed up.
3: Yeah, he wasn't there.
1: The Grammy Award winner was supposed to be on stage at the Maine Savings Amphitheater in Bangor last week. He never ended up performing. I love all the memes that came out from all the area businesses claiming that he was with them.
3: That was funny.
1: Lil Wayne later apologized for his no-show, saying he was feeling too ill after his flight from Los Angeles.
3: Okay.
1: The concert will now take place July 28th. Ticket holders can use their original tickets for entry. It's going to be one of those fool me once, shame on you, fool me twice, shame on me things, where if they show up and he doesn't come again.
3: What did you expect?
1: Right? I thought I trained you for this. The Mega Millions jackpot continues to grow. No one matched all of last night's winning numbers, so let's find out more about that with Tammy Trujillo.
4: That means the top prize for Friday's Mega Millions drawing will be at least $604 million. Nobody's won the Mega Millions jackpot since St. Patrick's Day. It's also been a while since someone collected on the Powerball's top prize. The estimated jackpot for tonight's Powerball drawing is $443 million. I'm Tammy Trujillo.
1: If you can win them both, you can be a billionaire.
3: Wow, now you're talking.
1: Mm-hmm.
3: That's what we need, is somebody to figure out the odds of that.
1: Yeah, the odds of winning both the Powerball and the Mega Millions on the same night.
3: Right.
1: As they're going to be astronomical. All right, biologists are sounding the alarm about a surge in whale deaths along the West Coast. The Center for Biological Diversity says 2026 is on track to be one of the deadliest years on record for whales on the West Coast, spanning from California all the way up to Alaska. So far this year, at least 51 whales have died along the West Coast. The Center for Biological Diversity says if whale deaths continue at this rate, 2026 will end up being the second deadliest year on record for West Coast whales. The deadliest year, of course, 2019, when 122 whales died.
3: Wow. Yeah. How about that? But the thing is, most of those were either overdose or suicide. So that's, you know, that's it.
1: Yep. Sounds about right.
3: You know how hard it is for a whale to hang himself? Not easy. It's not easy. All right. It's a Mountain of Pure Rock, TOS. Some corn.

falling away from me. It's falling away from me. It's falling away from me.

0: TOS, the Mountain of Pure Rock. It is the Mountain Morning Show with Korn 702. I'm Tom O. There's Mandy right there.
1: Good morning.
0: Russ says it is going to be a nice day today. And in the low 80s, maybe mid 80s, it's possible. Here you go. Most popular dog breeds by state. I guess we've never seen it by state before.
1: No, this
0: they
1: is
0: just
1: interesting.
0: Do the top 10, you know, by AKC registrations, whatnot. This is through animal insurance data through 2025. If you care to guess the number one dog breed in Maine.
1: I want to say either German Shepherd, Golden Retriever, or Labrador.
0: It is the Labrador Retriever.
1: Okay.
0: Overall, the number one, as far as number of states, I forget the other data, but yes, 16 states have chosen the Labrador Retriever as their overall favorite pet. Not just Maine, in this area, Maine, New Hampshire, Massachusetts.

0: and Connecticut.
1: And what is Yogi?
0: He's a Vishla. That's not even on the list.
2: Aw. But he's special.
0: You're right. He's weird. And he is weird, too. Vermont is the outlier there. Not Labrador country. Close, though. Golden Retriever.
1: Okay. And are there any that are like is New Mexico Chihuahuas?
0: Chihuahua is the number two most popular by a state. 14 different states. Chihuahua, number one. The closest to here is Rhode Island.
1: Oh. It's a small state, so you could have small dogs.
0: Right, exactly. Can't have a big dog. He's got no room. Look at the size of Rhode Island.
1: Yep. Gotta have a purse dog.
0: So that makes sense.
1: Mm-hmm.
0: Dachshund made the top 10 overall. But no state has picked it, the dachshund, as their favorite. I'm sorry.
1: You know why?
0: Why?
1: Because they're so damn expensive to keep healthy.
0: Right. As you can attest.
1: Yes. They all end up having back problems.
0: Because they all...
1: And rotten teeth.
0: Why did you make them this weird shape? What is wrong with you? He's not going down to get groundhogs now.
1: Right? That's what they were originally supposed to do.
0: No.
1: Badger dogs.
0: Right. All right. Let's do some Pink Floyd.
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2: Temperatures mostly in the lower 80s. It'll be clear, low 60s tonight, mostly sunny, warm, mid 80s tomorrow. Mountain showers and thunderstorms develop. Partly cloudy, mid 60s tomorrow night. Scattered showers and thunderstorms on Friday, upper 70s, sunny on Saturday. This is Mountain Morning Show meteorologist Russ Murley from the NormsUsedCars.com weather desk.
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0: TOS, the Mountain of Pure Rock. It is the Mountain Morning Show with Pink Floyd, 7:15. I'm Tom O. There's Mandy right there.
1: Good morning.
0: Russ Merley is calling for a nice day today. He'll tell you all about it here in the news. Oh, thanks to Chris for doing the math, or having AI do the math. Mm-hmm. The odds of winning both the Powerball and Mega Millions jackpots on the same night with a single standard ticket for each are approximately 1 in 88 quadrillion.
1: Whoa, that is definitely not going to happen.
0: Well, no, there's still a chance.
1: Right, 1 in 88 quadrillion.
0: There's a chance, right? So, we will chat with Russ after the news. That's coming up.
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0: It is 7:21 here at the Mountain of Pure Rock, TOS. Here's everything you need to know, beginning with meteorologist Russ Merley.
1: Good morning. Sunny skies, beautiful today. Temperatures mostly in the lower 80s, a few mid-80s locally. Clear tonight, low 60s. Mostly sunny, warm, middle 80s tomorrow. Partly cloudy, mid-60s tomorrow night. Developing showers and thunderstorms Friday, upper 70s. Sunny, upper 70s to near 80 on Saturday. This is Mountain Morning Show meteorologist Russ Merley from the NormsUsedCars.com weather desk.
2: We have a competing answer on the odds of winning both the Mega Millions and the Powerball on the same time.
0: Oh no, tell me more.
3: If you multiply those two together, the odds of winning both, 84 quadrillion, 876 trillion, 405 billion, 231 million, 185,570 to 1.
2: There you go.
0: Thank you, math nerds.
2: So, I don't know. I'm not checking anybody's math.
0: I would literally have to ask AI because there's...
2: Well, that's what everybody's doing.
0: No hope but of doing the math.
2: The different AIs are giving different answers.
0: 10-year-old me would be like, hell yeah, let's go. But no,
2: you don't care.
0: In sports, the Red Sox beat the White Sox 8-1 to open their series in Chicago. Peyton Tolley earned the win after striking out six batters over six scoreless innings. Boston has now won four straight games and will continue the three-game set against the White Sox tonight. That game begins at 7:40 p.m. The NBA Summer League in Las Vegas tips off tomorrow with defending champion Knicks going at things on Friday. They'll be taking on the Nets. Celtics will also have their Summer League action on Friday when they battle the Toronto Raptors. And the World Cup round of 16 stage is over. Switzerland edged Colombia on penalties 4-3 after a scoreless game in Vancouver. Here's the moment of that win.
2: Oh, okay.
4: And they just score! Ruben Vargas! And Switzerland heads to Kansas City to meet Messi and Argentina.
0: And then, let's see, we had Argentina overcoming a two-goal deficit to stun Egypt 3-2 from Atlanta. Wow. And I've got that audio for you, too.
2: Crazy.
5: Lautaro Martinez. Sending it over.
0: People who didn't actually listen to us finding that audio are probably very confused whenever it plays.
2: Nah. Don't think about that stuff too much.
0: All right.
2: Don't try and figure anything out here. Why you play the General Lee? I don't know. I don't remember.
0: That's a good question. I've never asked it.
2: I have no idea.
0: I've never even questioned it. I just go with it.
2: I think the recording broke of the, it was supposed to be the charge organ. I think that's why.
0: Charge!
2: So that was between weather and sports, and then that recording broke. So I'm like, well, what else am I going to put in there? You know, like I just throw
0: in a random thing. Is this back in the days of reel-to-reel?
2: No, carts.
0: Carts? Okay.
2: So when the cart broke, like, what am I going to do the rest of the show? I threw in the General Lee as a sound between weather and sports, and then I never...
0: It's been that way for like 30 years?
2: Yeah, I never re-recorded the charge organ.
0: Wow.
2: Ballpark organ.
0: I like it. All right, the quarterfinals will kick off on Thursday when France and Morocco battle in New England. That'll be a rematch of the semifinals of the last World Cup where the French secured a 2-0 victory. I don't know if they're implying they think France might win again. Guess we'll find out. Now from the Farmingdale Self-Storage News Desk. Scottish soccer fans are donating $15,000 to Massachusetts students. Members of the Tartan Army, they saved money by using Massachusetts public transportation for over 500 fans during the World Cup, you know, match at the stadium in Foxborough.
2: Yeah, they had more money to spend on beer.
0: Exactly. Well, apparently they still had some left over after they drained the bars dry because they've donated $15,000 to Massachusetts Child, which is a charity run by the Massachusetts Teachers Association. It helps with students in need, like books, backpacks, clothing, and other supplies, and then, of course, the public school buses. The Scottish fans say they wanted to just thank the area for its

0: Warm welcome.
1: Nice job. Hootin' on.
0: That's right. They are welcome back anytime. The Ramones. A Ramones tribute concert is being announced in celebration of the 50th anniversary of the band's self-titled debut album.
1: Nice.
0: Here's Mark Mayfield with more on that.
2: That means the top prize.
0: Oh, just kidding.
1: Oh, well.
0: Oh, it's okay. Yeah, I got it now.
1: There. All right, good. The bumping in the bed, you're going through a tight one.
3: You can go to the never. Let's drink it up. The event is taking place August the 30th at Hollywood Forever Cemetery in Los Angeles. The event will be hosted by John Travolta and feature a performance by supergroup Cretan Family. Tickets to the Ramones 50th anniversary tribute concert are available now. I'm Mark Mayfield.
1: Cretan Family. One of my bands in high school was the Cretans.
0: Really?
1: Yeah. And we didn't just play Ramones songs, but...
0: But you did.
1: They were pretty easy to learn.
0: Well, yeah. So they're going to be holding this concert at a...

0: forget now.
1: Huh. Okay, well, the Orioles hosted their first ever Hello Kitty Night at Camden Yards during Tuesday night's game against the Chicago Cubs. Fans who purchased a special ticket package got an exclusive Hello Kitty bobblehead featuring the iconic character in an Orioles uniform and cap. Aw.
0: Nice.
1: The promotion proved to be quite...
0: Uh-oh. Uh-oh. Can okay. you hear me? Oh, you just cut out there.
1: Did you hear me?
0: No.
1: Okay. The promotion was so popular that the special ticket package actually sold out before game day.
0: Yeah. Well, that is very pop. Actually, almost as popular as their first ever Hello Titty Night.
1: Oh.
0: Which they...
1: free white wet t-shirts for the first.
0: And it's a kind of like a bobblehead, little different. It bobbles.
1: Wobbles,
0: but it's...
1: Nice.
0: The Mountain of Pure Rock TOS.

0: TOS, the Mountain of Pure Rock. It is the Mountain Morning Show. I'm Tom. Oh, there's Mandy right there.
1: Good morning.
0: It's ACDC 731. And yes, that is the perfect time to check in with our meteorological madman, Russ Merlin. Good morning. Going out.
2: Forecasting and broadcasting, nothing but wall-to-wall gold and sunshine, looking good in the capital city, looking good in the Queen City, looking good down in Portland. It's still a little drippy down east.
0: Oh, yeah? That's a nice one, though.
2: Yeah.
0: Nice one.
2: It's going to be a nice day.
0: It's going to be nice there, too.

0: Yeah.
1: They're good.
0: Yeah. What's going on there at the Blueberry Broadcasting Complex, besides Shades Down, as the sun emerges from behind the super Walmart?
1: That's basically it. And the usual debauchery.
0: Yeah.
1: I've only got one really good story today. This is an odd one. This, again, I will say is a first.
2: Oh, this is exciting.
1: I will say this is a first. Here's your headline. This is from Indiana, homegrown. Well, U.S. PMU.
2: Okay.
1: Fort Wayne man accused of cutting off his genitals and using it to commit arson.
2: What?
0: That's a first.
1: Fort Wayne man accused of cutting off his genitals and using it to commit arson.
2: Did he light it on fire?
1: 36-year-old Fort Wayne man facing felony charge after he allegedly cut off his genitals, then it was just repeating the same thing again, so I'm trying to find the details in here.
2: First of all, how did he remain conscious enough to start a fire?
1: He cuts off his genitals at 2 a.m. in his garage. Okay, goes in his garage, cuts off his genitals with a kitchen knife.
0: Wow.
1: He then poured gasoline on his dismembered organ and set it ablaze.
2: At his house?
0: Meth too?
1: Leaving in the garage.
2: Okay.
1: And then left the garage and walked away. At the scene of the fire, fire investigators located the gasoline container, four lighters, a kitchen knife, and...
2: a penis.
1: Right!
2: Wow.
1: They're like, huh.
2: Was anyone else home at the time?
1: Good question. But he's not charged with putting anybody else in danger. So.
2: Okay. So it was just he lived alone and had a really bad trip.
1: Yes, apparently.
2: Wow.
1: Yeah. So
2: I don't have a sound effect for that one.
1: No, exactly. What would you do? I guess it would have
2: just
1: to
2: a crackling
1: be
2: crackling fire.
1: Yeah, crackling fire.
2: Maybe explosion.
1: Well, you'd need the slicing. First the slicing. Then we could create it, of course, Foley art. Go buy a bologna or something.
2: Yeah.
1: Yeah, you need the slicing, then the plop on the floor,
2: right?
1: Then the lighter,
2: You need the gasoline
1: first,
2: liquid.
1: Then the lighter's flicking. He's got four of them because the first three are empty.
2: Okay, challenge accepted. I'm gonna make this before the end of the show.
1: So then he's like shaking it, like damn, he throws that one down, flick, flick, flick, flick, flick.
2: Yes, because there were four.
1: You're right. Isn't that always the way?
2: Yep. Every time we try to light the damn grill.
1: Good thing he had four lighters on him.
2: Right, yeah. Right.
1: I always carry two just in case, you know, because one is going to die.
2: And it's kind of like the dramatic scene in a TV show where they're about to sign a really important contract and the pen doesn't work.
1: Yes.
2: Like, he should have taken that as a sign. Maybe I shouldn't
1: light
2: my dismembered penis
1: on
2: fire.
1: He already cut it off, so now...
2: Yeah, but they definitely can't reattach it now, buddy.
1: That is for sure. That is for sure. So, I don't know. I'm going to have to file this one away because I don't think we'll ever see this again.
2: No, that's very unique. Because
1: it's not like it's flammable on its own.
2: No, he had to work really hard.
1: Thank goodness.
0: Right.
1: Or else that could be dangerous.
2: Friction fire
1: friction
2: every
1: fire.
2: Time.
1: Oh, God, yeah.
0: Friction fire. Nice.
1: So, all right, well, there you go. That's just one I had for you today, but it was a...
0: There you go. One is better than zero, so
1: right.
0: Yeah, we'll take it.
1: Yeah, look at your time.
0: I know. I got to get to work here. It's going to be a beautiful day today. Nothing but wall-to-wall golden sunshine. 79 to 83, maybe 85 or 86 down toward Lewiston Harbor. It's going to be toasty warm, but not super humid. For Mariners, light northeasterly winds, shifting southerly later on, seas 3 to 4 feet. Visibilities a mile or less. And patchy fog offshore this morning, then improving. Clear tonight, 59 to 63. Sunny, mid-80s tomorrow. Partly cloudy, mid-60s tomorrow night. Developing showers and thunderstorms on Friday, upper 70s. Weekend looks fantastic. 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The course is closed until 12:30, but it's going to be a beautiful afternoon to get out there

0: 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This is Mountain Morning Show meteorologist Russ Merley from the NormsUsedCars.com weather desk.
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1: TOS, the Mountain of Pure Rock and the Pretty Reckless. I am Tom. Oh, there's Mandy right there.
2: Good morning.
1: Russ Murley says it is going to be a nice one today, into the 80s finally, and he'll tell you how long it will last. His forecast is

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0: shop and chasing a teenage worker out of the business.
1: Is he throwing?
0: Police say surveillance video showed him striking at least one employee with the thrown items. I'm guessing just stuff that they have for sale on shelves in the coffee shop.
1: Like a muffin?
0: No, got like
1: a blueberry muffin.
0: Like tumblers.
1: The head. Oh, okay.
0: The muffins are on the other side of the counter.
1: Oh, gotcha.
0: You know, like cups and, right. I don't know, gift cards.
1: Menu stacks of menus.
0: Right. According to investigators, Corliss told officers that he actually believed he was moving those objects with supernatural powers.
1: Oh.
0: That he was moving them with his mind,
1: right,
0: not his hands. But the video says otherwise. He was booked into the Penobscot County Jail on assault-related charges. Police say he was already subject to 6 sets of bail conditions at the time of his arrest. So, not learning his lesson.
1: Apparently.
0: That's what I'm hearing. Midtown Manhattan buildings have been evacuated after beams were found to be buckling.
1: What?
0: That's never good.
1: That doesn't sound good at all.
0: No, a construction emergency forced mass evacuations in Midtown Manhattan early yesterday after support beams started buckling inside a 37-story high-rise. Here's audio from the fire department.
2: We're getting reports from the construction that 2 columns buckled on the 21st floor.
0: On the 21st floor?
1: Wow.
0: There's quite a few floors after that, bud.
1: Yes.
0: So, fire officials said the columns kept moving throughout the day with cracks and sagging floors. Like the floors started sagging between the 21st and the 26th floors levels. So then the mayor got in there to check it out, and this is what he had to say.
3: Since arriving on scene, we have witnessed additional movement in one of the compromised columns.
0: Yeah, additional movement.
1: That's not good.
0: No. At least 9 nearby buildings were evacuated, including a Hampton Inn, the Israeli consulate, and a school that was running a summer camp for about 400 kids.
1: So did it fall down?
0: Well, it sounds like there's a sinkhole situation that's about to happen.
1: Yeah.
0: That is underneath a bunch of buildings. So by last night, inspectors cleared crews to begin installing temporary shoring to stabilize the structure. Residents of one of the evacuated buildings was told it was actually safe to return.
1: Oh, well, yeah, I don't know if I would do that.
0: For now.
1: Right. Until the controlled implosion.
0: Right. Yeah. The former board president of Las Vegas Little League has been arrested.
1: Really?
0: Wow. He's been accused of blowing the kids' money on strip clubs, casinos, and erectile dysfunction pills.
1: All right.
0: Yep. Police say Steve Rodriguez Prado spent nearly $65,000 that was meant to go to child uniforms, to go to umpires, travel, and field upkeep for the East Las Vegas Little League. More than 200 children play in the league, whose season was nearly canceled until local groups, including the Las Vegas Athletics, stepped in to donate and help make it happen.
1: Oh, nice job.
0: Yeah.
1: I was glad somebody did. And actually, most of the local parents there have said that they've forgiven him. They're just glad he didn't waste it.
0: Right.
1: You know, at least it was
0: on strip clubs, casinos, and ED pills.
1: Well, I mean, what else are you going to spend it on in Vegas? You live in Vegas.
0: Prostitutes.
1: It's a mountain of pure rock, TOS.

0: TLS, the Mountain of Pure Rock. It is the Mountain Morning Show. I'm Tom O. There's Mandy right over there.
1: Morning.
0: Your chance to score tickets to the North Atlantic Blues Festival coming up in about an hour. That's going to be happening this weekend, of course, the 11th and 12th at Harbor Park in Rockland. Yes, it is the Mountain Morning Show. Russ Murley says it is going to be a nice day today. Oh, might as well mention that Motley Crue is coming back too, you know. They'll
1: Sweet.
0: Be here this year. We spent all our time talking about Godsmack there for the past few weeks as we prepared for that great show. But don't forget, Motley Crue is coming back. That's just over 2 weeks away, July 25th, with Tesla and Extreme. 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
1: Awesome.
0: So here's an interesting headline I just came across. Remains of a Chicago man found dismembered in a freezer. Police have arrested his wife and half brother.
1: Okay.
0: Which half?
1: I
0: mean, this woman sounds like she can't stop.
1: She's just dismembering people left and right.
0: It's like, hey, it's a hobby. It's how I occupy my time.
1: Wow.
0: Yeah.
1: For real though, is she banging the half brother now?
0: Good question. I don't know. I didn't read the whole thing. surveillance footage. They got all kinds of stuff. Surveillance footage, text messages, all kinds of stuff. Discussing bleach, dollies.
1: Wow.
0: So that's where the two were connected. But I just thought that was funny. Dismembered and half brother. Let's do some Rage Against the Machine that's coming up.
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1: Good morning. Sunny skies, beautiful today. Temperatures mostly in the lower 80s, a few mid-80s locally. Clear tonight, low 60s. Mostly sunny, warm, middle 80s tomorrow. Partly cloudy, mid-60s tomorrow night. Developing showers and thunderstorms Friday, upper 70s. Sunny, upper 70s to near 80 on Saturday. This is Mountain Morning Show meteorologist Russ Murley from the NormsUsedCars.com weather desk.
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0: TOS, the Mountain of Pure Rock. It is the Mountain Morning Show with Foo Fighters. It's 8:15. I'm Tom. Oh, there's Mandy right there.
1: Good morning.
0: Russ says it's going to be a nice one today and into the 80s. He'll tell you all about it.

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0: Another victory on the road. Seydan Rafaela and Andrew Monasterio each homered for the Red Sox as they blew out the Chicago White Sox with a final score of 8-1 in Chicago last night. Boston starting pitcher Peyton Tolley was spectacular on the mound. He gave up no runs on two hits, and he struck out 6 6 innings. The Red Sox and the White Sox will resume their series tonight at 7:40 p.m. Let's see. There was apparently a comical six-team trade that took place in the NBA on Tuesday. ESPN reports that the Wizards are bringing back Chris Middleton on a three-year deal worth almost $18 million as part of a sign-and-trade agreement with the Mavericks. The 34-year-old played for both teams last year. The Clippers, Pistons, Bucks, and Grizzlies were involved in previously agreed-upon deals. Memphis is receiving veteran guard D'Angelo Russell and second-round pick consideration from Washington as a direct part of the Middleton trade. I guess I would have to have it explained to me to find out why it was comical.
1: Yeah, just, probably because there were so many moving parts.
0: I guess.
1: Many people, six teams.
0: Yep. All right. Oh, the Yankees were topped by the Tampa Bay Rays 6-4 in St. Petersburg. Will Warren was charged with the loss after allowing 6 runs on 7 hits and 2 walks. New York has now dropped 3 of the last 4 games. And I guess before the game, Ben Rice announced he will participate in next week's Home Run Derby. The Pinstripes continue their 4-game series tonight. Now, from the Farmingdale Self-Storage News Desk, thanks to WABI-TV for reporting on this one, because I've never even heard about it. You've heard of Smash Rooms and Escape Rooms.
1: Sure.
0: Well, now there's The Reality Retreat. As a place in Newport that lets reality TV fans compete in challenges inspired by shows like Survivor, Big Brother, and The Traitors.
1: Oh, no. They have to eat, like, different animal genitals and stuff?
0: No. Like, Survivor. This is not, like, Alone or Naked and Afraid. We're talking, like, the fake Survivor stuff.
1: Yeah, well, they would make them eat, like, donkey penises and stuff like that. Or am I thinking of Fear Factor?
0: I think you're thinking of Fear Factor.
1: Yeah.
0: So, like on Survivor, all they get is rice to eat. But they can do competitions and things to earn better food or other food.
1: Right.
0: So, the Reality Retreat House, created by co-owners Katie and Alan Yanone, they host private groups as well as organized competitions that test participants' physical, mental, and social skills. The most popular competition that they offer is the Can You Survive charity event, modeled after the popular CBS show Survivor. Organizers say the goal is to give people the chance to experience the excitement of reality TV competition, but in real life.
1: Huh.
0: So there you go.
1: Who's the Jeff Probst? It's got to be somebody.
0: I assume. Oh, actually. See, now there was an answer to that question.
1: Oh, that's fine.
0: There really was, but I don't have his name.
1: Fire represents life.
0: It was a dude. There's definitely a dude, but
1: Please.
0: He has long hair.
1: Please surrender your torch.
0: All right. The cost of mailing a letter is likely to go up again next week. Here's more on that.
2: The USPS will raise the cost of a forever stamp to 82 cents starting Sunday, pending approval by the Postal Regulatory Commission. That's a 4-cent increase. Other services will also see price jumps, including mailing postcards and international letters. The increases come after the USPS warned earlier this year that it could run out of money within a year. I'm at Mattinson.
1: Well, there you go.
0: It's interesting, the last time that I bought Forever Stamps, it was like half that price.
1: Sure, well, you were lucky.
0: I stocked up.
1: That was good planning on your part.
0: It's just going to hurt the next time I have to buy a stamp at full price, though.
1: Right. Well, are you a Christmas card person or anything? I mean, how much stuff do you actually mail?
0: Every other year, I'm a Christmas card person.
1: Every other year.
0: Yeah. I only have the energy, the energy to do it once every 2 years.
1: Okay.
0: But no, what else do I mail?
1: Just skip it again.
0: Checks to my veterinarian.
1: Oh, okay.
0: Yeah. What else?
1: But still, it's not that much mail volume anymore,
0: no.
1: Really.
0: It's not. That's why I still have forever stamps from back when it was like 40-something
1: exactly.
0: cents.
1: Right.
0: The owner of a prized Rottweiler has been left stunned after his show dog ended up testing positive for cocaine.
1: Oh, wow. Cocaine dog.
0: Cocaine dog. Cocaine Rottweiler.
1: Right. Ooh. Oh, God.
0: Mervy Wilberg was told by the Finnish Kennel Club that his dog was suspended from all events until October after he tested positive during the Helsinki exhibition.
1: Where are they testing the dogs for cocaine?
0: Performance-enhancing drugs. They're competition dogs.
1: That's what they have to just stand around.
0: No,
1: that's got to be difficult.
0: Some show dogs, they make them Yeah, I see what you're saying. If they do have to just stand there, then right. being on cocaine would be.

0: terrible.
1: Right. And they're holding their tail up or whatever, you know. They're like grinding their teeth.
0: Wilbrick says his Rottweiler most likely came into contact with the booger sugar through contamination at either the exhibition center itself or the hotel where he stayed during the event.
1: Right, right. That or it was that weekend he had Hunter Biden dog sit. That'll also could have been it.
0: Yep.
1: I don't know. I've heard of a drug sniffing dog, but not a drug snorting dog. But that's apparently.
0: Now you have.
1: Now I have. Apparently, that's the thing. It's the Mountain of Pure Rock, TOS.

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0: 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It's the Mountain Morning Show. Aerosmith, 835. I'm Tom. Oh, there's Mandy right there.
1: Good morning.
0: Russ Merley calling for a nice sunny one today. Temperatures in the low 80s. Here's a story I guess we missed because this is a follow-up. It was just on Monday. First pics of flying instructor who plunged to his death as student pilot who had to land the plane reveals what led to the tragedy.
1: Oh, my God.
0: So you understand the scenario there just from the headline.
1: So that's, did he really die or was he pretending that he was dead so that the student would have to learn how to land the plane quickly?
0: Right. No, this dude, Leandro Bertazzo, the student is unnamed. But he unstrapped himself, jumped out of the cockpit in midair over Toledo, Ohio.
1: Wow.
0: This happened right in the U.S. Found dead in the field shortly afterwards, Monday, July 6th. The unnamed student said he took his headphones off, arranged his belongings, including his phone and stuff, neatly on the cockpit dashboard, opened the door, which is very difficult to do.
1: Yeah.
0: Jumped out.
1: He said, and then the student next crapped his pants.
0: It was a woman. It was a girl.
1: She?
0: Yeah.
1: Oh, wow. Oh, my God.
0: She immediately raised the alarm after being left in the nightmare situation of having to land a plane. She called the control tower. They were like, what?
1: I'm sorry. I just imagine that she was talking nonstop. He just got sick of it.
0: Yeah, probably. Right. Trapped in a cockpit with some
1: like, I'm done.
0: Teenage girl.
1: I'm just done.
0: Or a young 20s girl or something. Oh, God. Yeah. Wow. Apparently, he told her at one point, you know what to do.
1: Wow.
0: Yeah, that was it. He boop, see you later. You know what to do. Keep moving forward. Then he opened the door. Out he goes. Yeah, she was 22 years old. So, yeah, probably. Yip, yip, yip, yip, yip, yip. Right in those headphones. You can't keep those headphones off.
1: Can't.
0: I'm out of here. Or talk about an excellent teacher preparing your student for any possible situation.
1: Yeah. Well, she knows how to land a plane now, doesn't she?
0: Sure. That's for sure.
1: Woo-hoo. It's crazy. God.
0: Good story. We got some Black Label Society. That's next.
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3: 5 or 6 continents in, and somebody said Antarctica. We're like, okay, hey, let's figure out how we do that. And we ended up doing a promotion with a Latin American company that flew 300 Metallica fans down to Antarctica, and we played on an airbase down there. And everybody, we set up a tent.
4: Right.
3: All the fans in there had, it was like a silent disco style. So there was no amplification. The only thing you could hear were the drums and James's vocals. And then 300 crazy

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0: TOS, the Mountain of Pure Rock. It is the Mountain Morning Show. I'm Tom. Oh, there's Mandy right there.
1: Good morning.
0: 8:48. And Russ Murley says it is going to be a nice day today. I think he's right. Mm-hmm. He'll tell you all about it here in the news. You're also just minutes away from your chance to score a pair of tickets to the 2026 North Atlantic Blues Festival. That's happening this Saturday and Sunday at Harbor Park in Rockland. And to be broadcast live on the Mountain of Pure Rock all weekend long as well. But you can go for free. We will send you, if you can survive, a round of our game. That will be happening after the news. That's next.

0: happening after the news. That's next.
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3: It is 8:53 here at the Mountain of Pure Rock TOS. 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
4: All right, go, where is he?
5: Good morning. Plenty of sunshine. Beautiful today. Temperatures mostly in the lower 80s. It'll be clear. Low 60s tonight. Mostly sunny. Warm. Mid 80s tomorrow. Mountain showers and thunderstorms develop. Partly cloudy, mid-60s tomorrow night. Scattered showers and thunderstorms on Friday, upper 70s, sunny on Saturday. This is Mountain Morning Show meteorologist Russ Murley from the NormsUsedCars.com weather desk.
3: In sports, the World Cup round of 16 stage is over. Argentina overcame a two-goal deficit to stun Egypt 3-2 from Atlanta. Switzerland edged Colombia on penalties 4-3 after a scoreless game in Vancouver. The quarterfinals will kick off tomorrow with France and Morocco battling in New England. That'll be a rematch of the semifinals in the last World Cup, where the French secured a 2-0 victory. The Boston Red Sox are on a four-game winning streak after another victory on the road. Seidan Rafaela and Andrew Monasterio each homered for the Red Sox, and they blew out the Chicago White Sox with a final score of 8-1 from Chicago last night. Boston starting pitcher Peyton Tolley was spectacular on the mound. He gave up 0 runs on 2 hits while striking out 6 and 6 innings. The Red Sox and the White Sox will resume their series tonight. That game starts at 7:40 p.m. The New York Yankees first baseman Ben Rice is taking his sweet swing to the home run derby. The 27-year-old announced today that his dad, a former college pitcher in the 1980s, will be his personal pitcher for as long as he lasts in next week's tournament. Rice entered tonight's Tuesday night's action as the Bronx Bombers home run leader with 25. More baseball. Major League Baseball is releasing its list of replacements for next Tuesday's All-Star game in Philadelphia. Looks like Cardinal Riley O'Brien, Philly starter Jesus Luzardo, and Pirates hurler Braxton Ashcraft will join the National League team.
4: Ashcraft?
3: Sure. Let's call him that from now on.
4: Okay.
3: I like it. Pittsburgh's Paul Skaines, Milwaukee's Jacob Mizrokowski, and Miami's Max Meyer were replaced, as all three will be starting games on Sunday, and they wouldn't be able to pitch on a quick turnaround. And in the American League, Red Sox first baseman Wilson Contreras will be taking the spot of Blue Jays slugger Vladimir Guerrero Jr., who's dealing with a back issue. That should be fine as long as nobody hits him with a pitch. He gets mad when that happens.
4: Yeah.
3: Now from the Farmingdale Self-Storage News Desk. Boston Harbor will be hosting over 50 tall ships from over 21 different countries. Sail Boston is running from July 11th through the 16th. The event is part of the nationwide Sail 250 celebration, marking America's 250th anniversary. So it's like a parade of sailboats, basically.
4: Yeah.
3: The parade of sail is scheduled to take place on Saturday in Boston Harbor. And visitors can also board many of the ships during the festival. That'll be cool.
4: Sure.
3: The first first official Black Sabbath book, The Masters of Reality, Why Black Sabbath Matters, is apparently about to be published.
4: No, okay.
3: Here's more on that, and then, of course, an excuse to play some Black Sabbath.
4: Great.
6: The book documents the history of the band from the late 60s until their final show at their Back to the Beginning concert. Limited edition copies have been signed by all four original members, including Ozzy Osbourne, who lent his signature to the book before he passed away in July of 2025. The Masters of Reality, Why Black Sabbath Matters, will be published in October. I'm Mark Mayfield.
4: Why did some people think that he signed it after he died? Why did you have to point that out?
3: I'm just wondering, did he sign a piece of paper that is later put into the book, or did he sign something and then they're just going to print his signature? Because that's not a signature.
4: Right. Yeah, I don't know.
3: That's a copy of a signature. A forgery, I dare say.
4: Yes.
3: A man in Scotland is facing an assault charge after police say he grabbed 2 live seagulls and then used them as weapons against another person.
4: What? What?

0: That is awesome.
1: I can't even picture that. Well, I can.
0: I mean, I guess if you grab them by the necks and then you just shove the beaks at people.
1: Or you swing them by their feet.
0: Ooh.
1: I mean, it's tough to grab one.
0: But he did two.
1: But to grab two simultaneously, obviously, as and to wield as weapons.
0: How did he even get close? He must have had French fries.
1: Yes, of course.
0: Yep. The strange attack happened outside the railway station in Oban on Saturday, June 27th. Details about what actually led to the scuffle have not even been released yet. But according to the local paper, the man who wielded the birds was not arrested at the scene. He was later taken at home after police looked into it, and he was charged later. No word yet on how the victim is doing, but officials say that the two seagulls were not hurt.
1: Oh, they...
0: In case you're worried.
1: Right. They'll be stealing French fries again another day. So, yeah. Don't worry. I don't know. I wouldn't... I guess you grab for anything in that situation. But a seagull, I mean, that wouldn't even be my first choice as a bird. Right?
0: I guess if it was nearby.
1: Something bigger, like a turkey or an eagle or something like
0: that. A vulture. Fun.
1: Vulture, turkey, vulture, swinging that around.
0: Yep.
1: Now, that's intimidating. That wingspan. And, I mean, I guess I don't have to ask. It does say in Scotland, and the guy is wielding two seagulls. I'm assuming alcohol is involved, right?
0: Well, sure.
1: Yeah, I mean. With.
0: And was he wearing a kilt?
1: Well, you already said in Scotland, so okay. Yeah.
0: Yes.
1: Again. Obvious yeses. It's a Mountain of Pure Rock, TOS.

0: TOS, the Mountain of Pure Rock. It's the Mountain Morning Show. I'm Tom. Oh, there's Mandy right there.
1: Good morning.
0: Russ Murley says it is the good morning. It's going to be nice all day today in the lower 80s, maybe mid 80s. No humidity, lots of sun, and as always, lots of more fabulous prizes.
1: All right.
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0: All right, your fabulous prize is a pair of tickets to the North Atlantic Blues Festival that's happening this weekend at Harbor Park in Rockland, 2 days. A great live blues music. 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Once you're the correct caller, you must survive a round of our game. Mandy, what is this up? Oh, wait, I have the subject of the
1: game
0: today.
1: I was like, I really hope it wasn't me that was in charge today.
0: Oh, well, I was thinking it should be perfect for you. Video game day.
1: Video game trivia. I wish I helped.
0: Video game trivia it is. 621-WTOS. 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
4: Good morning. Sunny skies, beautiful today. Temperatures mostly in the lower 80s, a few mid 80s locally. Clear tonight, low 60s. Mostly sunny, warm, middle 80s tomorrow. Partly cloudy, mid 60s tomorrow night. Developing showers and thunderstorms Friday, upper 70s. Sunny, upper 70s to near 80 on Saturday. This is Mountain Morning Show meteorologist Russ Murley from the NormsUsedCars.com weather desk.
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0: 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It is the Mountain Morning Show with Linkin Park. I'm Tom O. There's Mandy right there.
1: Hello, good morning.
0: Russ Merley calling for a nice day today all the way around. 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
0: TOS presenting the North Atlantic Blues Festival this weekend at Harbor Park in Rockland, July 11th and 12th. Let's see who we are going to send. Morning, TOS, who's this?
2: John.
1: John, where are you calling from?
2: I'm calling from Rockland.
1: And what are you doing in Rockland today?
2: Oh, just enjoying my day off.
1: Ooh.
0: Excellent. Nice. Good day for it, man. We've got tickets for you to go to the Blues Festival this weekend, North Atlantic Blues Festival, right there in town at Harbor Park, Saturday and Sunday. We'll set you up with a pair of tickets if you can survive a round of our game today. Do you play video games, John?
2: Oh, it's been a minute, but yeah.
0: Yeah, nice. I know, me too.
1: We used to have more time.
0: I think so. It is National Video Game Day, so video game trivia. What do you say, John? You ready?
2: I'm ready.
0: Here we go. Video game trivia question number one. Video game trivia question number one is, all right, John. What was so bad it was buried in a landfill? What was so bad that it was buried in a landfill? Is it A, that dude's dismembered and burned up penis? Right?
1: If there was anything left.
0: There's nothing you could do with that.
1: Nope.
0: I'd set it on fire. What was so bad it was buried in a landfill? Is it B, any meal my mother-in-law cooked? Yeah, not a place for it. Or what was so bad it was buried in a landfill? Is it C, unsold copies of the game E.T. the Extraterrestrial? What do you say, John? A, B, or C?
2: I think I'm going to go with an AC combo.
0: Wow. How about that? Wow, holy smokes. All right. Nice job. You got one down. Here you go. Video game trivia question number two. Here it is. Originally, Mario was not a plumber. What was he? If you knew this, originally Mario was not a plumber. What was he? Was he A, a Chef Boyardee impersonator? How much work you get that book? Originally Mario was not a plumber. What was he? Was he B, a gorilla semen collector? It's a much different game. Way different.
1: Yeah.
0: Donkey Dong. Or originally, Mario was not a plumber. What was he? Was he C, a carpenter? What do you say, John? A, B, or C?
2: Well, that's definitely B.
0: You're going to go B. Yeah. Exactly right. Nice job. All right, you got two down. Here comes a clean sweep now, John. Video game trivia question number three. Here it is. Contrary to popular belief, this actually improves your vision. Contrary to popular belief, this actually improves your vision. What is it? Is it a poke in the eye with a sharp stick? Well, that is contrary to popular. I wouldn't believe that.
1: No.
0: Contrary to popular belief, this actually improves your vision. What is it? Is it B, playing video games, or

0: Contrary to popular belief, this actually improves your vision. What is it? Is it C, masturbating? What do you say, John? A, B, or C?
1: How about another AC combo?
0: Whoa! Nice job, John. Beautifully played. Congratulations. You got them all. You're going to the Blues Fest this weekend. Have a great time, man.
1: All right.
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0: WTOS, the Mountain of Pure Rock. It is the Mountain Morning Show, 929. I'm Tom O. There's Mandy right there.
1: Good morning.
0: That is Ava Under Fire with Maria Brink. And Russ Merle is calling for a nice one today. It's going to get up into the 80s. Plenty of sunshine. Those clouds are out of here for a while. Well, day anyway. The U.S. men's national team soccer loss to Belgium was the most watched soccer game ever in the United States.
1: Well, yeah.
0: You figured that?
1: I mean, in the United States, if you had said in the world, I would have been like, wow.
0: Yeah.
1: You know?
0: 30 million, and that's really not all that much, but 30 million viewers watched the epic 4-1 World Cup loss.
1: Wasn't it like four times as many that watched the Super Bowl?
0: Yeah. Oh, God, at least.
1: Yeah.
0: Yeah. But I'm sure that doesn't make them feel any better. That right. Everybody is watching them lose. The yeah. most watched game was when you're... It's not like when you're like, well, maybe nobody saw it. Oh, no.
1: 30 million people saw it.
0: Yeah, everybody saw it. Everybody saw it. Mm-hmm. Oh, and Mitch McConnell is not dead.
1: No, he's been in the hospital for a really long time, right?
0: Right. But some news outlet ran the piece...
1: Oh.
0: Even though it said at the top, do not use.
1: Oh, somebody saw it and didn't read the do not use.
0: Right. So then they posted it and was like, no, we have to wait until he's dead.
1: Wow.
0: Which apparently is not going to be much longer.
1: Apparently.
0: But so anyway, he's not dead. That's it. Those are our, those are your TV updates.
1: Yes.
0: Let's do.
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1: Wake up! 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
1: Uh-huh.
0: It is 9:47. I'm Tom O. There's Mandy right there.
1: Good morning.
0: Russ Murley calling for a nice day. Back up into the 80s with plenty of sunshine, but not much humidity. So there you go. You've been very busy back there all day.
1: I have been working on an audio dramatization of today's one and only P-Mute story.
0: The guy who chopped off his penis with a kitchen knife, then poured some sort of flammable liquid on it. I forget what now.
1: Yeah, I think it was gasoline.
0: And then set it ablaze.
1: After, it said he had like four different lighters. So yes, that's important.
0: Right. That's right, yes. Right. The fire department found the gas can, the penis, the four lighters.
1: Yes.
0: And they put, you know, all the pieces of the puzzle together. So, this is a dramatization.
1: Without further ado, other than to let you know that Jay Stu helped with some of the audio.
0: Thank goodness.
1: Because it is P-Mute related. That just makes sense.
0: Right.
1: Here we go. This is what it would have sounded like in the man's garage where this happened.
0: Is that the dog licking it?
1: That was gasoline pouring.
2: Come on, you son.
0: The stupid lighters. Oh. Yay.
2: Ha
1: ha! Success.
0: Very nice. And there it is. The conflagration. I thought at one point it sounded like the dog was lapping up the gasoline from the dismembered penis.
1: I don't remember a dog being part of the studio. It was just, you know, like gasoline pouring quickly.
0: I know.
1: Let's see.
0: Can I hear it again?
1: Yep. You want, from the beginning or just that part?
0: No, the whole thing, of course.
1: Okay.
0: It's hard to...
2: Come on, you son.
0: I'm sure the guy's very frustrated. There it goes. Well, there
1: take
0: you go.
1: That penis.
0: That's right. That was a success all the way around.
1: Yeah.
0: But I think that was great. Wait till Russ hears that tomorrow.
1: Oh, yeah.
0: All right. Well, since Jay Stu is around, we'll get him going on a rock slide so he can take you through the middle of your day. Let's see what he got. Theory of a Dead Man coming up.
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8: Good morning. Plenty of sunshine. Beautiful today. Temperatures mostly in the lower 80s. It'll be clear, low 60s tonight. Mostly sunny, warm, mid-80s tomorrow. Mountain showers and thunderstorms develop. Partly cloudy, mid-60s tomorrow night. Scattered showers and thunderstorms on Friday, upper 70s. Sunny on Saturday. This is Mountain Morning Show meteorologist Russ Murley from the NormsUsedCars.com weather desk.
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It's the Heavy Lift with Jace 2 on the Mountain of Pure Rock.

0: 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We got a killer classic from AC/DC coming up in just a bit. Marilyn Manson on the way. We'll get the latest from Autumn Kings going this hour as well. Stay here on TOS.
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1: A St. Louis firefighter has been placed on leave during a disturbing incident at Lambert Airport in Missouri. The unidentified man allegedly defecated into a box inside
2: But what about feces?
3: Sorry.
1: Inside a food storage area in the terminal.
3: In a box?
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3: Okay.
1: The unidentified firefighter was apparently caught on security footage. So far, no charges have been filed. All of the food in the area where the alleged incident happened has been disposed of. Oh, good. Oh,
3: yes.
1: I'd hate to go up to the restaurant and order a number two. Oof.
3: They had to dispose of it because they're not sure which one he wiped with. I would have gone with a Cinnabon.
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0: TOS, the Mountain of Pure Rock. That's Autumn Kings, their latest, Gone, Gone, Gone. Jay Stu here with you on the heavy lift. It's going to be toasty out there again today. Well, I mean, yesterday wasn't too bad. It was kind of nice. It was hot, but, you know, not quite as humid. Today, it's going to be a little gross. 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
3: Sunny skies, beautiful, temperature 79 to 83 this afternoon. It'll be clear tonight, 59 to 63, mostly sunny, mid-80s tomorrow. Partly cloudy, middle 60s tomorrow night, developing showers and thunderstorms on Friday, upper 70s, mostly sunny skies on Saturday. This is Mountain Morning Show meteorologist Russ Merley from the NormsUseCars.com weather desk.
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5: 5 or 6 continents in, and somebody said Antarctica. And we're like, okay, let's figure out how we do that. 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And we played on an airbase down there. And everybody, we set up a tent.
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5: 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And then all the penguins running around outside.
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TOS, the Mountain of Pure Rock. That's a killer classic from Ozzy and a Rock Slide. Jay Stu here. Blizzard of Oz, easily one of my top five favorite records of all time. But if you're anything like me, you have like 671 top five records. They're all tied for third, fourth, and fifth place, but that's just the way it goes. Right now, it's Machine Gun Kelly and Fred Durst on TOS.

0: Stu on the TOS Heavy Lift.
1: Yeah. 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

0: 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It's the latest from 3 days grace. Don't want to go home tonight. We have all been there. That rock slide brought to you by Varney Buick GMC on the Hogan Road in Bangor. 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Pure Rock from Mudvayne coming up. Slipknot. We'll get the latest from Papa Roach. That's on the way this hour.
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1: A high school teacher in Georgia is facing serious charges after authorities say she sexually abused students and then was blackmailed by some of them. 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

0: TOS, the Mount of Pure Rock. That's the latest from Papa Roach on the Heavy Lift, See You in Hell. That is off that new Netflix show, Devil May Cry. Well, season two, so it's still kind of new. You know what I'm saying. Check that out if you haven't. It's pretty cool. 90s at Noon headed your way in just a bit. Jackals on the way, Godsmack, Pantera will have a blast. Don't you worry about that. But first, we're going to kick off a rock slide, get us in the mood for Mandatory Metallica later on tonight with a Rush Man. We got a killer classic off Master of Puppets next.
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8: Mostly clear skies tonight. Temperatures 50, sunny Saturday and Sunday, 70s to low 80s. This is Mountain Morning Show meteorologist Russ Murley from the NormsUseCars.com weather desk.
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TOS, the Mountain of Pure Rock. That is Jackal kicking off the 90s at noon today. Jay Stu here with you. I wish these guys would make good on their date that they canceled a couple of years ago at the Main Savings Amphitheater. That'd be pretty cool, guys. You know, if you're paying attention there, Foo Fighters.

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TOS, the Mountain of Pure Rock. It's Godsmack on the 90s at noon. Jay Stu here with you today. Super cool seeing Rushman up there introducing Godsmack as they were getting ready to go on stage. Rushman is like the pro of that. You know what I mean? Like, I had to do it last year for Papa Roach. I just felt like a douchebag. When Rushman gets up there, it's like, you know, he's the guy. You know what I mean? Anyway. That also wrapped up a rock slide. 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We got Monster Magnet still ahead on the 90s at noon, plus Harvey Danger, Black Crows. 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

0: TOS, the Mountain of Pure Rock. That is Candlebox on the 90s at noon. I thought Candlebox were relative, you know, sort of underrated back in the day. Madonna, when she started Maverick Records, wanted a grunge band, quote unquote, because that was the hot thing at the time. And of course, just a couple of years too late, she found Candlebox, who are awesome. And I think it's too bad they almost got swept up into that mess, because they're just good on their own, you know what I mean? When we come back, we're going to stay in the 90s, but we got to get a rock slide going with the Black Crowes and Stone Temple Pilots next.
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6: Sunny skies, beautiful, temperatures 79 to 83 this afternoon. It'll be clear tonight, 59 to 63, mostly sunny, mid-80s tomorrow. Partly cloudy, middle 60s tomorrow night, developing showers and thunderstorms on Friday, upper 70s, mostly sunny skies on Saturday. This is Mountain Morning Show meteorologist Russ Murley from the NormsUseCars.com weather desk.
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TOS, the Mountain of Pure Rock. That is Green Day in a rock slide. Jay Stu here today. You know, among Marilyn Manson's songs with creepy intros, I'm going to throw this one, you know, right up there. As far as just like creepy factor, I feel like this is a horror movie just waiting to happen. This is his latest. It's Exit Wound, TOS.

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0: TOS, the Mound and Pure Rock. That's the latest from Atreyu. Chase Stu here with you today on the Heavy Lift. That also wrapped up a rock slide. Thanks to Varney Buick GMC on the Hogan Road in Bangor. Valuing long drives and great music without interruption. They're at VarneyBPG.com. We get a killer classic from The Who on the way, as opposed to the brand new song from The Who. You understand, right? It's hard to keep it all straight these days. Plus, we got pure rock from Shinedown, the latest from Tim Montana. That's all straight ahead. Stay here.
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0: TOS, the Mountain of Pure Rock. That's Tim Montana on the heavy lift. Jay Stu here with you today. If you're looking for something fantastic to do this weekend, there is the North Atlantic Blues Festival at Harbor Park in Rockland. Paul Wolf and I are going to be there all weekend, broadcasting live every single note all day long, both days, right here on the Mountain of Pure Rock TOS. That is if you just don't happen to make it down to the event, but you're talking world-class musicians from everywhere descending upon Rockland for one weekend, and it's absolutely fantastic. So if, you know, you're looking for something to do, head on down there. We got a rock slide ready to go here in just a bit. We're going to kick that off with Sublime next.
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17: Mostly clear skies tonight, temperatures 59 to 63 degrees, sunshine, gorgeous, middle 80s tomorrow, partly cloudy, mid-60s tomorrow night, developing showers and thunderstorms on Friday, upper 70s, mostly sunny Saturday and Sunday, 70s to low 80s. This is Mountain Morning Show meteorologist Russ Merley from the NormsUseCars.com weather desk.
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TOS, the Mountain of Pure Rock. That is a killer classic from Dio in a rock slide. Last in Line was a killer record. I know Dio fans argue about that one sometimes, but I think it's absolutely fantastic. Right now, we got Blur at song 2 on TOS.

TOS is on the job with pure rock slides all day long. It's the Heavy Lift with Jace 2 on the mountain of pure rock, TOS.

0: TOS, the Mountain of Pure Rock. That's Ryan Purds in a rock slide. His latest, Sour, on the heavy lift. I'm Jay Stu. Sticking around a little longer before the guru comes in for the afternoon. That rock slide brought to you by Diversified Inc., Penobscot Plaza, Bangor, or diversifiedinc.net. Pure Rock coming up from Limp Bizkit, Stone Temple Pilots. We'll get the latest from The Warning this hour. That's all on the way. Stay here.
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1: Actor Gary Busey was sentenced Thursday to 2 years probation in order to pay fines in connection with an incident at a New Jersey convention 3 years ago.
2: What did he do?
1: 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The 81-year-old actor pleaded guilty last month to criminal sexual contact for groping a woman in August of 2022 during a meet and greet at Monster Mania Con. She paid. She paid to meet him, and then he groped her.
2: Did she pay for the groping?
1: 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That's why he got sentenced. 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Busey admitted to the judge it was not accidental. He totally meant to do it. 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Oh, he had been booked as a guest at the horror-themed convention. I can't think of anything more horrifying than being groped by Gary Busey, so perfect.
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0: Hey there, it's Jay Stu from the TOS Heavy Lift. 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

0: TOS, the Mountain of Pure Rock. That's The Warning. Kerosene, it's their latest on the heavy lift. I'm Jay Stu. I'm about to get out of here to make room for the guru. He's got the hard drive home, ready to roll. Mountain Menage a Trois today is going to be three Jack White-related songs. So it could be White Stripes, could be Jack White solo, Rack on Tours, Dead Weather, who knows? But that's all coming up in just a bit. In the meantime, for your work day or your day off or your vacation, whatever you got going on, a rock slide is straight ahead that we're going to kick off with Chevelle next.
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0: All the fans in there had, it was like a silent disco style. So there was no amplification. The only thing you could hear were the drums and James's vocals, and then 300 crazy Latin American fans with headphones on, and then all the penguins running around outside.
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2: Sunny skies, beautiful, temperature 79 to 83 this afternoon. It'll be clear tonight, 59 to 63, mostly sunny, mid-80s tomorrow. Partly cloudy, middle 60s tomorrow night, developing showers and thunderstorms on Friday, upper 70s, mostly sunny skies on Saturday. This is Mountain Morning Show meteorologist Russ Merley from the NormsUseCars.com weather desk.
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TOS, The Mountain of Pure Rock. I think that one is written specifically with Gen Xers in mind, but you know, Gen Y can probably relate to that as well. Young Again from 8, that is Shinedown. More of the best new rock on the Mountain of Pure Rock, TOS. Getting us all nostalgic. Coming up, we'll do 3 from Jack White on his birthday today. Is it today, his birthday, or tomorrow? I'll have to check my This Day in Rock History calendar. But anyway, we're going to celebrate Jack White's birthday coming up here. Oh, you know what? Let's get into it right now. Why wait? It's time for the TOS Mountain Ménage à Trois.

TOS, the Mountain of Pure Rock, on the eve of his birthday. That's how he's feeling right now. Jack White turns 51 tomorrow. So why are we celebrating today? Well, because he shares a birthday with Bon Scott. So we'll be doing an AC/DC menage a trois tomorrow for Bon Scott's birthday. So we didn't want to miss Jack's birthday, so we'll celebrate a day early today with three from Jack White right there. Two solo and one with white stripes. That's the TOS Mountain Menage a Trois, and that wraps up another Rock Slide. 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VarneyBPG.com. All right, you know, a show we haven't been talking about much lately because we've been talking so much about Godsmack, which happened. We came, we saw, we came. It was amazing. Rushman went on stage before Godsmack stepped out there and blew everybody's minds. And he's just so cool about it. Thank you, Rushman, for being you. There's no more perfect radio personality to introduce Godsmack than the Rushman. He's been with them since the very beginning, for sure. Anyway, back to what I was getting at, which is this. Five Finger Death Punch, don't you know? That will be happening very soon, a week from next Wednesday, July 22nd. So all next week, Tomo and Mandy will have tickets to give away to see Five Finger Death Punch and Eva Under Fire. And everybody who wins tickets next week, pretty cool, get to go into a grand prize drawing to win an autographed guitar from Five Finger Death Punch. That's right. The whole band is going to sign it for you. FFDP is on the way, and we'll do some Pearl Jam next.

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1: It's a little breezy. 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

0: I got certified as a crash reconstructionist in 2005. I've investigated 150 crashes. 90% of those are speed related. 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The old adage is speed kills. It is absolutely the case.
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0: TOS and Des Rocks. Sounds like they hired Peter Criss to play the drums on that song to me. Very Catman fills on that one. And a big 80s production, huh? Wow. Des Rocks, When the Love is Gone on the Mountain of Pure Rock from Des Rocks' new album, To Hell and Back. 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Before Des Rocks, Alice in Chains, and Rooster. It's killer classics and the best new stuff. And another rock slide on the way, including 420 Floyd, your well-deserved break at that time of the day. Also, the new one from Breaking Benjamin in there, guaranteed at least six in a row, starts next with Pierce the Veil.
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5: Mostly clear skies tonight. Temperatures 59 to 63 degrees. Sunshine, gorgeous, middle 80s tomorrow. Partly cloudy, mid 60s tomorrow night. Developing showers and thunderstorms on Friday, upper 70s, mostly sunny Saturday and Sunday, 70s to low 80s. This is Mountain Morning Show meteorologist Russ Merley from the NormsUsedCars.com weather desk.
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Somebody buy that guy a beer so he stops yelling at us. It's Greta Van Fleet and Play Your Games, their first new music in 3 years here on the Mountain of Pure Rock, TOS. On the way, 420 Floyd. We'll do a long one from Animals. 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

DOS, The Mountain of Pure Rock, and 420 Floyd with Sheep from Animals. That's a song that they used to play live on tour in the early 70s, right around 1974. More of a jam, and it was called Raving and Drooling. Ended up as

0: cheap on animals. 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They're at 531 Moosehead Trail in Newport, not just a store, it's a lifestyle. 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

Hey, it's Jay Stu. When the Mountain Morning Show's over, stick around because our workday is just getting started on the TOS heavy lift. 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It doesn't matter if you were born in the 90s or graduated in the 90s, it's a whole hour of pure rock awesomeness from the before times. So hang out at work with me, Jay Stu, Monday through Friday from 10 to 3 on the TOS Heavy Lift.

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0: They got a tour with Seven Dust and a new EP coming out in September called Part One Funeral Songs. 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
7: Mostly clear skies tonight, temperatures 59 to 63 degrees, sunshine, gorgeous, middle 80s tomorrow, partly cloudy, mid-60s tomorrow night, developing showers and thunderstorms on Friday, upper 70s, mostly sunny Saturday and Sunday, 70s to low 80s. This is Mountain Morning Show meteorologist Russ Murley from the NormsUseCars.com weather desk.
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Tell you what, there's nothing like cranking some Tesla from Mechanical Resonance, wearing my modern-day cowboy boots here in the studio. It's Killer Classics and the Best New Rock. 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

Tomo and Mandy all morning and pure rock slides all day. It's just what hard-working Mainers need to power through the day. This is Main's Mountain of pure rock, TOS. Now get out there and give us some, bub.

0: TOS, the Mountain of Pure Rock. That is for Jesse, making his ride better. With The Who and Johnny Hawkins, that is Lost Soul. Jesse's heading home from Newport down 95 back to Augusta. Before that, Black Sabbath and Sweetleaf. It's killer classics and the best new rock. And that wraps up another Pure Rock Slide brought to you by Varney Buick GMC on the Hogan Road in Bangor. 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The latest from A Perfect Circle, that is on the way, and we'll come right back next with 5FDP.
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Before Anthrax, The Offspring, and Come Out and Play. It's killer classics and the best new stuff and more fabulous prizes. Looks like a beautiful weekend, says Russ Murley. That is great news for the 2026 North Atlantic Blues Festival. And if you'd like to win tickets, you could win tickets to go to either Saturday or Sunday from Tomo and Mandy. All you got to do is

0: Survivor Out of the Wackies, Danny Goofy radio type quiz show right around 9 a.m. tomorrow. And a reminder that we'll be broadcasting the whole weekend live. So if you can't make it, or if you're, I don't know, stuck in traffic, running late, whatever, you don't want to miss anything, you can listen to it all weekend long right here on the Mountain of Pure Rock TOS at 105.1, 105.3, and 101.1, and of course, on the TOS app. All right, another rock slide getting going next. We'll start that with Guns N' Roses, guaranteed at least six in a row.
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8: 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Temperatures 59 to 60.

0: years.
1: Mostly clear skies tonight. Temperatures 59 to 63 degrees. Sunshine, gorgeous, middle 80s tomorrow. Partly cloudy, mid 60s tomorrow night. Developing showers and thunderstorms on Friday, upper 70s. Mostly sunny Saturday and Sunday, 70s to low 80s. This is Mountain Morning Show meteorologist Russ Murley from the NormsUseCars.com weather desk.
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0: Yeah, friggin' pound it, dude. It's the Mountain of Pure Rock, TOS, and Autumn Kings putting the wraps on another guaranteed at least six in a row. Rock Slide right there with Gone, Gone, Gone. Green Day just before that and a killer classic from Dookie. 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Rushman's in at 7 o'clock after hours. He'll start off the program with Mandatory Metallica. And, of course, tonight at 9, the request show, Roll Your Own. It's a legendary feature here at the Mountain, and I'm glad the Rush Man brought it back. Good times. If you want to get a tune on, easy to do. All you got to do is tap the mic on the TOS app, tell the Rush Man who you are, where you are, and what you want to hear, or give him a call. He'd love to hear from you. 621-WTOS 619-867. To get you to after hours, I've got new music from the Black Crowes on the way. Killer classic from ZZ Top. Got Atreyu in there and Bad Wolves next at TOS.
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0: Hey, it's the Rush Man, inviting you to join me tonight for the After Hours Rush, starting off with Mandatory Metallica at 7.
1: Five or six continents in, and somebody said Antarctica. And we're like, okay, let's figure out how we do that. And we ended up doing a promotion with a Latin American company that flew 300 Metallica fans down to Antarctica, and we played on an airbase down there. And everybody, we set up a tent.
2: Right.
1: All the fans in there had, it was like a silent disco style. So there was no amplification. The only thing you could hear were the drums and James's vocals, and then 300 crazy Latin American fans with headphones on, and then all the penguins running around outside.
0: Plus, we'll check out birthdays and this day in history.

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0: All right, Black Crowes from A Pound of Feathers. 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Before Black Crowes, ZZ Top, and Sharp Dressed Man, Black Crowes and ZZ Top. Now, of course, that flashes me right back to, what was it, 1991? Early, I think either January or February of 91. They played in Portland, and then a week later, they played together. Black Crowes opened for ZZ Top. They made it through that show. But then I think about a week later, Chris said something about, we're sponsored by no one, because ZZ had a big corporate beer sponsor, and they got thrown right off that tour. Well, by the way, ZZ Top is coming back. Black Crowes won't come and see us this year. They were here last summer. That's cool. ZZ Top will be here Labor Day weekend at the Maine Savings Amphitheater. You can get tickets at waterfrontconcerts.com, of course. ZZ and the Black Crowes, killer classics and the best new stuff. And another rock slide will begin next with Breaking Benjamin. The Rush Man is in. Guru out of here. Thanks for listening. Good night. And remember, if the conniption fits, wear it. Slip.
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2: Mostly clear skies tonight. Temperatures 59 to 63 degrees. Sunshine, gorgeous, middle 80s tomorrow. Partly cloudy, mid-60s tomorrow night. Developing showers and thunderstorms on Friday, upper 70s, mostly sunny Saturday and Sunday, 70s to low 80s. This is Mountain Morning Show meteorologist Russ Merley from the NormsUseCars.com weather desk.
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A pure rock slide continues with a warning.

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0: found evidence that the deer carcass was then stored in the restaurant's freezer alongside other food items intended for customers.
1: Oh, okay. So it was for, they were, okay, skinning it out back.
0: Skinning the roadkill deer.
1: Roadkill deer. Oh, yeah. Okay.
0: The restaurant posted a note on their front door acknowledging the incident and stating that the item involved was never intended for customers.
1: Right.
0: But they admit that it was improperly stored, you know, in their freezer next to food that was going to the customer.
1: It's too bad they didn't stay open because, from what I understand, RFK Jr. gave them 5 stars.
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4: 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Enjoy a great lineup of blues artists. 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

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Roll Your Own at 9. Tomo and Mandy have your chance to attend the North Atlantic Blues Festival this weekend. Harbor Park in Rockland, where Paul Wolf and Jay Stu will be broadcasting live again this year.

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